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14: Tonight, mostly cloudy, then a chance of rain showers with a low in the upper 50s. Tomorrow, mostly sunny with a high in the low 80s. Currently, it's 72 degrees in Pittsburgh.
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0: songwriting legend and cultural icon Bob Dylan is coming to Stage AE Outdoors July 12th. 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
2: Major League Baseball odds for the World Series in 2026. 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
8: Tonight, chance of showers and thunderstorms with a low in the upper 50s. Tomorrow, mostly sunny with a high in the low 80s. Currently, it's 66 in Pittsburgh.
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7: Is there a shortcut to get back to the music on Bob? Of course, it's right here.

The devil went down to Georgia. 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

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Johnny said, "Devil, just come on back if you ever want to try again. 'Cause I told you once, you son of a gun, I'm..."

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1: Tonight, mostly cloudy, then a chance of rain showers with a low in the upper 50s. Tomorrow, mostly sunny with a high in the low 80s. Currently, it's 66 in Pittsburgh.
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And frontman Michael Stipe has his long-awaited solo album, one that he's been working on since 2022, and set to come out by the end of this year. It's Rob Allen with George Harrison.

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5: Tonight, mostly clear with a low in the low 50s. Tomorrow, mostly sunny with a high in the mid-70s. Currently, 57 in Pittsburgh.
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4: Today, chance of rain showers, high in the upper 70s. Tonight, mostly cloudy, then chance of rain showers, low in the upper 50s. Tomorrow, mostly sunny with a high in the low 80s. Currently, 64 in Pittsburgh.
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5: Today, mostly sunny with a high in the low 80s. Tonight, a slight chance of showers and thunderstorms with a low in the upper 60s. Tomorrow, showers and thunderstorms are likely with a high in the low 80s. Currently, it's 63 in Pittsburgh.
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0: time capsule from present day will be buried on July 4th and not opened until 2276. Bob's willing to donate his pickleball paddle. His doctor told him not to do that anymore.
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7: Today, mostly sunny with a high in the low 80s. Tonight, scattered showers and thunderstorms with a low in the upper 60s. Tomorrow, showers and thunderstorms, then mostly sunny with a high in the low 80s. Currently, 63 in Pittsburgh.
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3: Today, mostly sunny with a high in the low 80s. Tonight, scattered showers and thunderstorms with a low in the upper 60s. Tomorrow, showers and thunderstorms, then mostly sunny with a high in the low 80s. Currently, it's 59 in Pittsburgh. 96.9.

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2: Today, mostly sunny with a high in the low 80s. Tonight, scattered showers and thunderstorms, a low in the upper 60s. Tomorrow, showers and thunderstorms, then mostly sunny, a high in the low 80s. Currently, 57 in Pittsburgh.
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13: Today, mostly sunny with a high in the low 80s. Tonight, scattered showers and thunderstorms with a low in the upper 60s. Tomorrow, showers and thunderstorms, then mostly sunny with a high in the low 80s. Currently, 55 in Pittsburgh.
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Bon Jovi. Hey, good morning. 607 at 96.9 Bob FM. It's Steve Rohan. Here's some Rod Stewart. Oh, man, the remade version of a hit he originally did in the early 70s called Ooh.

songwriting legend and cultural icon, Bob Dylan is coming to Stage AE Outdoors, July 12th. Special guests, Jimmy Vaughn and the Tilt-A-Whirl Band and Brittany Spencer. Tickets on sale now. Meanwhile, the other Bob has pairs of tickets up for grabs. This week,

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20: Today, mostly sunny with a high in the low 80s. Tonight, scattered showers and thunderstorms with a low in the upper 60s. Tomorrow, showers and thunderstorms, then mostly sunny with a high in the low 80s. Currently 57 in Pittsburgh.
0: Bob's waving his hands in the studio. I'm guessing he's ready to play.

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0: Today, mostly sunny with a high in the low 80s. Tonight, scattered showers and thunderstorms with a low in the upper 60s. Tomorrow, showers and thunderstorms, then mostly sunny with a high in the low 80s. Currently, 57 in Pittsburgh.
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Hopefully, we could get that Chris Stapleton, Alan Stone concert in. It's out at the Pavilion at Star Lake with 96.9 Bob FM. 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
2: Today, mostly sunny with a high in the low 80s. Tonight, scattered

0: Elon Musk is the world's first trillionaire with the public market debut of SpaceX. Yeah, Bob had the same feeling 5 years ago when he won $200 playing the lottery.
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Well, the Pirates last night in Sacramento playing the Oakland A's. Yeah, you figure it out. Well, they were down at 1.4-0. Came back to win that game against the A's 6-5. Two homers from Brian Reynolds and a solo shot by Brandon Lau in the ninth inning to win it. A wrap up that three-game set tonight, 9:40.

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6: Today, mostly sunny and a high in the low 80s. Tonight, scattered showers and thunderstorms with a low in the upper 60s. Tomorrow, showers and thunderstorms, then mostly sunny with a high in the low 80s. Currently, 57 in Pittsburgh.
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Oh my, my, oh my, my love. 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
1: 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And the others in Allison Park, Wildwood Road right at Route 8. 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
13: Today, mostly sunny with a high in the low 80s. Tonight, scattered showers and thunderstorms with a low in the upper 60s. Tomorrow, showers and thunderstorms, then mostly sunny with a high in the low 80s. Currently, 59 in Pittsburgh.
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Well, Greensburg is celebrating their annual Craft Beer Week. And that's always a good thing. It's 96.9 Bob FM. It's going to culminate in the festival this coming Saturday. 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I want to check it out. 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
6: Today, mostly sunny with a high in the low 80s. Tonight, scattered showers and thunderstorms with a low in the upper 60s. Tomorrow, showers and thunderstorms, then mostly sunny with a high in the low 80s. Currently, 59 in Pittsburgh.
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2: And for this Wednesday, we're heading back to 1967 to kick things off. It was the year that U.S. Steel broke ground for the construction of their new headquarters in downtown Pittsburgh. U.S. Steel building sits at Grant Avenue and 7th, Grant Street and 7th. At the time when it was completed, it was the second largest high-rise office building in the whole world. 1967, Jim Morrison and the Doors released their second LP, Strange Days. This single would sell 500,000 copies and hit the top 25. It's Love Me Two Times. It's the 9 at 9 from 96.9.

1979, the 9 at 9 from 96.9, Bob FM 79. Well, there was no stopping Pittsburgh sports teams. The Steelers won the Super Bowl, Super Bowl 13, beating Dallas. And lo and behold, it was the last time that the Pirates won the World.

1996 on the 9 at 9 from 96.9 Bob FM. It was the year that golfer Tiger Woods won his very first professional tournament. It was the Las Vegas Invitational.

0: Mark Knopfler, Dire Straits, and Sultans of Swing back in 1979 for that one. Actually, Dire Straits recorded that song, first recorded it in 1977. They didn't have a record deal at that time, but the BBC and started playing that tune, and they were signed. They re-recorded it, and that was the version we heard, and included it on their self-titled debut album. Sultans of Swing would hit number 4 and is now in the Rock and Roll Hall of Fame as one of the 500 songs that shaped rock and roll. Wednesday's out of the way, downhill from now on towards another weekend. Steve Rohan, thank you for hanging and waking up with Bob. Stay safe and stay positive.
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10: Today, mostly sunny with a high in the low 80s. Tonight, scattered showers and thunderstorms with a low in the upper 60s. Tomorrow, showers and thunderstorms, then mostly sunny with a high in the low 80s. Currently, 64 in Pittsburgh.
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23: Today, mostly sunny with a high in the low 80s. Tonight, scattered showers and thunderstorms, a low in the upper 60s. Tomorrow, showers and thunderstorms, then mostly sunny with a high in the low 80s. Currently, 66 in Pittsburgh.
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Hey, this is a momentous day in the Berg with 96.9 Bob FM. You know, it was 100 years ago on this very day that the 7th Street Bridge opened. It's also known as the Andy Warhol Bridge today, of course. And the 100th birthday celebration is coming up later this month. It's going to be art and games and contests and music and more right there on the Warhol Bridge from 11 to 3 on Saturday, June 27th.

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19: Today, mostly sunny with a high in the low 80s. Tonight, scattered showers and thunderstorms with a low in the upper 60s. Tomorrow, showers and thunderstorms, then mostly sunny with a high in the low 80s. Currently, it's 70 in Pittsburgh.
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0: Well, Dua Lipa and her new husband, Callum Turner, have been celebrating. It's 96.9 Bob FM. They tied the knot in London, and then they just hosted their second wedding celebration in Sicily with musical accompaniment by this guy. If Elton John is your wedding band, I'd say things are going well for you.
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You know, it's kind of fun to look back with 96.9 Bob FM at some of the early music videos that aired on MTV. This one was played a lot in the early days of MTV, and for such a powerful driving song, the cheesometer goes way past 11 on the video that accompanied it. It's kind of known as the first ever air band video, in that the guys in Journey played pretend instruments the whole way through. Take a minute, look it up on YouTube when you get a chance. You won't regret it. 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

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First pitch at 9:40, and then it'll be a travel day tomorrow with the Bucks headed to Colorado next for a weekend set with the Rockies starting up on Friday night.

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2: Pirates over the A's 6-5 yesterday. Braxton Ashcraft on the mound for Pittsburgh, minus 120 against Aaron Civale of the A's, plus 100. 10 flat the total at Sutter Health Park in Sacramento. The Philadelphia Phillies laying $1.15 at home against the Marlins at Citizens Bank Park. 9 over the total. That's an afternoon matchup. West Virginia eliminated Troy 12-0 yesterday. The Mountaineers are the plus 130 underdog against North Carolina, minus 166. The total is 14 over. The Mountaineers need two wins over the Tar Heels to advance to the best of three championship series. 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
24: Today, mostly sunny with a high in the low 80s. Tonight, showers and thunderstorms with a low in the upper 60s. Tomorrow, showers and thunderstorms, then mostly sunny with a high in the low 80s. Currently, 72 in Pittsburgh.
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0: The starting gate is loaded. Time to get this horse race underway. Bob bets you'll win this one. And the

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I mean, Steely McBean, the Pirate Parrot, Iceberg, they're all pretty great. If I had to pick one, I'd say I'm probably a Sauerkraut Saul guy. I think he's in mid-season form already, tearing around the perimeter of PNC Park. I wouldn't want to have to race him.

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Well, at the movies with 96.9 Bob FM, it was pretty strong opening at the box office for the Steven Spielberg alien conspiracy thriller Disclosure Day. That one made $44 million in its first weekend. We'll see if it has any legs going into the upcoming weekend. Somehow it slipped under my radar, but after the movie was over, my wife told me that the character of Jane was played by Eve Hewson, who is the daughter of Bono. Small world.

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1: 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He recorded duets with many of Motown's top female artists, but is best known for his 1971 groundbreaking album, What's Going On? 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
15: Today, partly sunny with a high in the low 80s. Tonight, showers and thunderstorms with a low in the upper 60s. Tomorrow, showers and thunderstorms, then mostly sunny with a high in the low 80s. Currently, 73 in Pittsburgh.
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It's Rob Allen, and listen for the keyword to text in to try to win tickets to go see Bob Dylan when he plays an outdoor show at Stage AE July 12th. That keyword is coming up this afternoon right around 4:10.

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15: Today, partly sunny with a high in the low 80s. Tonight, showers and thunderstorms with a low in the upper 60s. Tomorrow, showers and thunderstorms, then mostly sunny with a high in the low 80s. Currently, it's 75 in Pittsburgh.
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Well, did you know it's coming up around 3 with 96.9 Bob FM? And today it's a song all about having a good time. And from an artist who will be bringing his tour with Earth, Wind & Fire here to the arena at the end of the month on the 30th. That's coming up right around 3 o'clock.

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0: Pittsburgh. Bob's Did You Know?
1: 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Call 1-877-ROOTER2. The song Dancing on the Ceiling by Lionel Richie is from the 1986 album of the same name. It's the title track of his third solo album, and in concert, usually the show opener, and sets the mood for the rest of the concert, which is usually a pretty good time. The song is all about having a good time and literally dancing on the ceiling. The video for the song featured a bunch of people in a rotating room having fun and became one of the most memorable clips of the 80s. Lionel will be bringing that energy to the PBG Paints Arena when the Sing a Song All Night Long tour with Earth, Wind & Fire stops here on June 30th. 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
8: Today, partly sunny with a high in the low 80s. Tonight, showers and thunderstorms with a low in the upper 60s. Tomorrow, showers and thunderstorms, then mostly sunny with a high in the low 80s. Currently, 75 in Pittsburgh.
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They beat the Athletics 6-5 with 96.9 Bob FM. 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
13: Tonight, showers and thunderstorms with a low in the upper 60s. Tomorrow, showers and thunderstorms, then mostly sunny with a high in the low 80s. Currently, it's 79 in Pittsburgh.
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congratulations to William Aaron from Ross Township with 96.9 Bob FM. William won the tickets this afternoon to go see Bob Dylan at Stage AE in an outdoor show on July 12th. Two more chances to win those this week. Just for the keyword of texting to try to win around 4:10 again tomorrow and Friday.

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The Stone Temple Pilots are in Star Lake next Tuesday. And Christopher Cross is at the Carnegie Homestead Music Hall next Saturday, the 27th.

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1: 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Demand the yellow van. We'll look for some delays due to an accident on the Fort Pitt Boulevard. Traffic is backing up on Grant Avenue at Exit 3, and expect some delays on Bankstore Road around Exit 69, and expect delays on Warren Dobane Road due to an accident. When disaster strikes, call ServiceMaster of Greater Pittsburgh and demand the yellow van.
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16: Tonight, showers and thunderstorms with a low in the upper 60s. Tomorrow, showers and thunderstorms, then mostly sunny with a high in the low 80s.

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11: Tonight, showers and thunderstorms with a low in the upper 60s. Tomorrow, showers and thunderstorms, then mostly sunny with a high in the low 80s. Currently, it's 77 in Pittsburgh.
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2: West Virginia eliminated Troy 12-0 yesterday at the College World Series. 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
13: Tonight, showers and thunderstorms with a low in the upper 60s. Tomorrow, showers and thunderstorms, then mostly sunny with a high in the low 80s. Currently, 75 in Pittsburgh.

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3: Oh. Hello, I'm Ozempic. 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